0: Now, ladies and gentlemen, this is Rockers, original Rockers.
1: 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It's like I'm a avion, you know. You can't get away now. 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

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Darkness frequent, my frequency.

Lenny Castro, Sam Bergman, Polly Sarah, Lee Thornburg, Nick Lane, Reese Wines. Thank you very much, Radio City Music.com. Thank you, New York. Thank you to Public Broadcasting for putting everybody out there. Thank you very much. Good night until next time.

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There's no one could be so sad. 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
1: Sometimes I go to Coney Island.
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1: And I love the Yankees.
0: Jeter's just fine.